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8: 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Stop in for some hometown hospitality. Well, we look to have a warm and humid evening across the area. Temperatures will be stubborn as we head past sunset. Overnight lows only expected to reach down to the lower 70s, along with a slight chance to see an isolated thunderstorm. Sunny and warm for your Wednesday with highs near 90 degrees.

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1: 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They're located in both Clinton and Uri. Well, we look to have a warm and humid evening across the area. Temperatures will be stubborn as we head past sunset. Overnight lows only expected to reach down into the lower 70s, along with a slight chance to see an isolated thunderstorm. Sunny and warm for your Wednesday with highs near 90 degrees.
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9: 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Look at your SkyTrack weather forecast brought to you by Gary's Towing. If your car says no and you need a tow, give them a call at 660-885-HELP. Well, we look to have a warm and humid evening across the area. Temperatures will be stubborn as we head past sunset. Overnight lows only expect to reach down to the lower 70s, along with a slight chance to see an isolated thunderstorm. Sunny and warm for your Wednesday with

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1: Hey everyone, Subby here at Wilder RV Weather Center with a look at your SkyTrack weather forecast brought to you by Clint Bar and Grill in downtown Calhoun, where good food and friends meet up. Stop in for some hometown hospitality. Well, we look to have a warm and humid evening across the area. Temperatures will be stubborn as we head past sunset. Overnight lows only expected to reach down to the lower 70s, along with a slight chance to see an isolated thunderstorm. Sunny and warm for your Wednesday with highs near 90 degrees.
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5: 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They're located in both Clinton and Eury. Well, we look to have a warm and humid evening across the area. The temperatures will be stubborn as we head past sunset. Overnight lows only expected to reach down into the lower 70s, along with a slight chance to see an isolated thunderstorm. Sunny and warm for your Wednesday with highs near 90 degrees.

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8: 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Look at your SkyTrack weather forecast brought to you by Gary's Towing. If your car says no and you need a tow, give them a call at 660-885-HELP. Well, we look to have a warm and humid evening across the area. The temperatures will be stubborn as we head past sunset. Overnight lows only expect to reach down to the lower 70s, along with a slight chance to see an isolated thunderstorm. Sunny and warm for your Wednesday with highs near 90 degrees.
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4: Hey everyone, Seba here at Wilder RV Weather Center with a look at your SkyTrack weather forecast brought to you by Clint's Bar and Grill in downtown Calhoun, where good food and friends meet up. Stop in for some hometown hospitality. Well, we look to have a warm and humid evening across the area. Temperatures will be stubborn as we head past sunset. Overnight lows only expected to reach down to the lower 70s, along with a slight chance to see an isolated thunderstorm. Sunny and warm for your Wednesday with highs near 90 degrees.
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5: 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They're located in both Clinton and Eury. Well, we look to have a warm and humid evening across the area. Temperatures will be stubborn as we head past sunset. Overnight lows only expected to reach down into the lower 70s, along with a slight chance to see an isolated thunderstorm. Sunny and warm for your Wednesday with highs near 90 degrees.
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1: Hey everyone, Subby here at Wilder RV Weather Center. Look at your SkyTrack weather forecast brought to you by Gary's Towing. If your car says no and you need a tow, give them a call at 660-885-HELP. Well, we look to have a warm and humid evening across the area. Temperatures will be stubborn as we head past sunset. Overnight lows only expect to reach down to the lower 70s, along with a slight chance to see an isolated thunderstorm. Sunny and warm for your Wednesday with highs near 90 degrees.
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5: Hey everyone, it's over here at Wilder RV Weather Center with a look at your SkyTrack weather forecast brought to you by Clint's Bar and Grill in downtown Calhoun, where good food and friends meet up. Stop in for some hometown hospitality. Well, we look to have a warm and humid evening across the area. Temperatures will be stubborn as we head past sunset. Overnight lows only expected to reach down to the lower 70s, along with a slight chance to see an isolated thunderstorm. Sunny and warm for your Wednesday with highs near 90 degrees.
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2: Hey everyone, Subby here at Wilder RV Weather Center. Look at your SkyTrap weather forecast brought to you by Gary's Towing. If your car says no and you need a tow, give them a call at 660-885-HELP. Well, we look to have a warm and humid evening across the area. The temperatures will be stubborn as we head past sunset. Overnight lows only expect to reach down to the lower 70s, along with a slight chance to see an isolated thunderstorm. Sunny and warm for your Wednesday with highs near 90 degrees.
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3: 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Stay ahead of the forecast. 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
4: What's going on, everyone? 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They're located in both Clinton and Uri. Well, we look to have a warm and humid evening across the area. Temperatures will be stubborn as we head past sunset. Overnight lows only expected to reach down into the lower 70s, along with a slight chance to see an isolated thunderstorm. Sunny and warm for your Wednesday with highs near 90 degrees.
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went. 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For the next 6 hours, I tried to explain to my mom that I was going to have to go through this about 200 more times. 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
4: Hey everyone, it's Tubby here at Wilder RV Weather Center with a look at your SkyTrack weather forecast brought to you by Clint Bar and Grill in downtown Calhoun, where good food and friends meet up. Stop in for some hometown hospitality. Well, we look to have a warm and humid evening across the area. The temperatures will be stubborn as we head past sunset. Overnight lows only expected to reach down to the lower 70s, along with a slight chance to see an isolated thunderstorm. Sunny and warm for your Wednesday with highs near 90 degrees.
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6: Hey everyone, Subby here at Wilder RV Weather Center. Look at your SkyTrack weather forecast brought to you by Gary's Towing. If your car says no and you need a tow, give them a call at 660-885-HELP. Well, we look to have a warm and humid evening across the area. The temperatures will be stubborn as we head past sunset. Overnight lows only expect to reach down to the lower 70s, along with a slight chance to see an isolated thunderstorm. Sunny and warm for your Wednesday with highs near 90 degrees.
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2: 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They're located in both Clinton and Eury. Well, we look to have a warm and humid evening across the area. The temperatures will be stubborn as we head past sunset. Overnight lows only expected to reach down into the lower 70s, along with a slight chance to see an isolated thunderstorm. Sunny and warm for your Wednesday with highs near 90 degrees.
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1: Hey everyone, Tubby here at Wilder RV Weather Center with a look at your SkyTrack weather forecast brought to you by Clint's Bar and Grill in downtown Calhoun, where good food and friends meet up. Stop in for some hometown hospitality. Well, we look to have a warm and humid evening across the area. Temperatures will be stubborn as we head past sunset. Overnight lows only expected to reach down to the lower 70s, along with a slight chance to see an isolated thunderstorm. Sunny and warm for your Wednesday with highs near 90 degrees.
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7: 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Tubby here at Wilder RV Weather Center. Look at your Skytrap weather forecast brought to you by Gary's Towing. If your car says no and you need a tow, give them a call at 660-885-HELP. Well, we look to have a warm and humid evening across the area. The temperatures will be stubborn as we head past sunset. Overnight lows only expect to reach down to the lower 70s, along with a slight chance to see an isolated thunderstorm. Sunny and warm for your Wednesday with highs near 90 degrees.
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4: 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Well, we look to have a warm and humid evening across the area. The temperatures will be stubborn as we head past sunset. Overnight lows only expected to reach down into the lower 70s, along with a slight chance to see an isolated thunderstorm. Sunny and warm for your Wednesday with highs near 90 degrees.
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4: Hey everyone, Subby here at Wilder RV Weather Center with a look at your sky track weather forecast brought to you by Clint Bar and Grill in downtown Calhoun, where good food and friends meet up. Stop in for some hometown hospitality. Well, we look to have a warm and humid evening across the area. Temperatures will be stubborn as we head past sunset. Overnight lows only expected to reach down to the lower 70s, along with a slight chance to see an isolated thunderstorm. Sunny and warm for your Wednesday with highs near 90 degrees.
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it. Say, I got drive, I don't need a car. 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Fall off what? I ain't seen the horse. Called your bluff, better cite the source. 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
8: 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Look at your SkyTrack weather forecast brought to you by Gary's Towing. If your car says no and you need a tow, give them a call at 660-885-HELP. Well, we look to have a warm and humid evening across the area. The temperatures will be stubborn as we head past sunset. Overnight lows only expect to reach down to the lower 70s, along with a slight chance to see an isolated thunderstorm. Sunny and warm for your Wednesday with highs near 90 degrees.
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6: 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They're located in both Clinton and Uri. Well, we'd look to have a warm and humid evening across the area. The temperatures will be stubborn as we head past sunset. Overnight lows only expected to reach down into the lower 70s, along with a slight chance to see an isolated thunderstorm. Sunny and warm for your Wednesday with highs near 90 degrees.
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1: 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Stop in for some hometown hospitality. Well, we look to have a warm and humid evening across the area. Temperatures will be stubborn as we head past sunset. Overnight lows only expected to reach down to the lower 70s, along with a slight chance to see an isolated thunderstorm. Sunny and warm for your Wednesday with highs near 90 degrees.

0: It felt like 20 minutes. It that felt like forever.
1: That's scary stuff.
0: That's
1: right
0: super
1: there.
0: Scary. So that was the first and the last time I picked up a hitchhiker.
1: Maybe she got the message she needed.
0: Against my will. Maybe she did. I hope she did.
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0: 104.9 The Biz. This is the TJ Show. Got some incredible wisdom on our voicemail. Very grateful for this. I'm so happy that you care about how I smell. I was telling you a story. I tried a new deodorant, and I'm into the organic deodorants, and that's a big problem. Because some of them, at least the one that I just found, doesn't seem to work on me.
1: Yeah, they don't hold up sometimes.
0: Might work on, I don't know, a 9-year-old.
1: Not me. I tried it, and I was stank.
0: You tried the same one?
1: Oh, I was stank for weeks and weeks, and finally I was like, forget this stinky life. Forget it.
0: Let's allow this message to speak for itself.
2: Hey, TJ. Hey, J-Bo. My name is Jenny, and I'm calling from upstate New York. And TJ, I just wanted to let you know about your deodorant problem. If you mix baking soda and coconut oil, equal parts.
0: I'm excited about this already.
2: Mm-hmm. You can use that as deodorant. It works because the baking soda absorbs the odors, and the coconut oil just makes it nice and smooth, because obviously you're not just going to put baking soda on there. But give it a try. It works for me, and I am...

0: a stinky woman when it comes to that sort of problem.
1: Wow. I guess I'm talking to the right person here.
2: I appreciate her honesty.
0: And it absolutely worked for me. So I hope it works for you, too. Hey, God bless you guys. Have a beautiful day.
1: Hey, you too. Thank you for that.
0: All right, come on.
1: Oh, did you not
2: forget to hang up?
0: Okay.
1: It's got to be taking out a dog, right?
2: Yeah, I think.
1: Yeah. I don't know why. A couple of things here. First of all, why do our dogs not listen to us? Like, they know they have to go out. Let's go. Let's go.
2: Thick-headed.
1: Come on. Go. Mm-hmm. And then also, so I am going to, Kenny, you love all the chemicals.
3: Yeah, I need them.
1: Right. And how's your life been? Have you been healthy?
3: As far as I could tell.
1: Yeah.
2: When's the last time you went to the doctor and got like a routine checkup and blood work and all that stuff?
3: It's been over a year.
1: Can you let me know if they find aluminum in your blood?
3: I'm sure it's there somewhere.
1: Can you get blood tested?
3: You know something? I mean, the doctors prescribe me the heavy-duty aluminum stuff.
1: Well, you could always trust doctors, so that's good.
3: Well, I mean, so who do you trust? I don't know.
1: No, I mean, I'm just saying according to what my dad says. He says you can always trust, always trust doctors.
2: Who never goes to the doctor?
1: No, but okay, so here's what I'll do. I will try the coconut oil, right, and the baking soda, equal parts.
2: Are you going to remember that?
1: I think it's a pretty easy recipe to remember.
2: I hope so, because you're hesitant.
1: And I'm going to report on how I feel.
2: No, I think your wife, Jess, who's been the one calling you out lately for being stinky.
1: She needs to do the test.
2: Should be the one to do the test.
1: Okay.
3: Well, so then, I'll sniff you too, though.
1: Thank you for that.
3: Yeah.
2: Weird.
3: I'm here for you.
1: Thank you for... And we'll take note and I'll collect data, and then we'll report back the following day on how it went. Yes, Heather?
4: You were just trying to pawn off some mint leaves to J-Bo. You said you had an abundance of them.
1: Yes, I did.
4: Why don't you crush those up and throw them in... the mixture.
1: Ooh, that's a very good idea.
2: It's a good idea.
1: Guys, what if we just developed a deodorant that we can do like with the organic place that I buy it from? We like throw it in jars and that becomes our thing.
2: Well, how about you do that?
1: You don't want to be
2: first.
1: In on this?
2: Well, you got to make sure it actually works first, TJ.
1: Okay, we're at phase one. I'm getting excited.
2: Yeah,
1: guys.
2: Yeah.
1: This is the TJ Show.
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1: Good morning and happy Tuesday, West Central Missouri. Well, the humidity is definitely on the rise, and we can sure feel it this morning as you head out the door. We are going for an afternoon high in the upper 80s, along with a slight chance a few of us could see an isolated thunderstorm. Clear and cooler tonight with lows into the lower 60s. 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
4: Good morning, West Central Missouri. Well, the humidity is definitely on the rise, and we can sure feel it this morning as you head out the door. We are going for an afternoon high in the upper 80s, along with a slight chance a few of us could see an isolated thunderstorm. Clear and cooler tonight with lows into the lower 60s. This look at the SkyTrack weather forecast is brought to you by our good friends over at Gary Towing. 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

0: 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This is the TJ Show. You know, it's so funny. I was at the beach with my family, and, you know, I don't get to go to the ocean a lot, but I love it. There's just something about the sand on your feet. It's so great. It's cool to see my kids having such a great time. I do like some time with my kids. Well, after
1: I know
0: all,
1: you do.
0: You know, it's like it's a lot when you have kids, but it's also beautiful to see them growing up and experiencing new things. Well, two kids, they had to be under 10, two boys. Mm. They were roughhousing and literally beating each other up and seemingly having the best time doing it, but like actually throwing punches at one another. And the parents are watching it, and they're just letting them do what they're doing, and they're like pushing each other in the water, and they're taking hard hits. Like if one of those kids was fighting me, he might actually cause permanent damage. Yeah, I mean, they were really smacking.

0: each other.
1: I'm sure the parents are just thankful they weren't roughhousing in the house.
0: Yeah.
1: They're like, you know what? You're outside. You're not breaking anything except for each other's bones. Whatever. You're right. Fine.
0: They have plenty of space. But then here's where they went wrong. So they got too close to my daughter and they're punching each other like literally maybe a foot away from my daughter. And my daughter didn't care. But the mom sees it, and that gets her up out of her chair, and she comes over and starts screaming at them right in front of us. And I'm like, yo, lady, it's fine. You know, whatever. It's not like they were hitting my kid.
1: But hold on, pause, because let's be honest. There's some parents who would have not gotten up from that seat. They would have let their boys do what they do, play, fight, whatever. Right. And then you would have been like, yo, this parent doesn't care. So at least she was showing that she cared.
0: Yeah, and I appreciated it. It was very sweet. And she was like, are you an idiot? Do you see this?
1: I'm
0: like,
1: wow. The name Kong Lei I can do with that.
2: Sounds like my mom.
0: Yeah, she's defending.
1: Was that your mom?
0: I thought it was nice. Like, she was defending my kid. Okay, great. So they stopped playing around my kid. Then they go back, and they're a bunch of feet away. And I'm still watching them because I'm actually having a good time watching whatever they're doing. They're punching each other. Then one kid, it's like the fight just stops. They both know they're done fighting. One of the kids starts lying down in the water and starts letting waves go over his face. And
1: that's the one that's probably an idiot.
0: The only thing that's out in the air is his mouth, and he's got his mouth open, and he's clearly breathing through his mouth.
1: Who wants salty water in your nose?
0: So mystery. I didn't realize they had a sister. So the sister fills up a sand bucket and goes up to the kid who can't hear anything because his ears are underwater.
1: Right.
0: And takes a bucket of sand and starts pouring it in his mouth.
1: Yeah, he's the idiot of the family. They know it. They know he is.
0: I start getting nervous, and I'm thinking, should I go over and lecture this sister and say, what are you doing? You could really hurt your brother. The brother gets up and starts chasing the sister and is having a great time with it. I'm like, man, these kids are rough. Because they weren't upset about it. It was the weirdest thing I've ever seen.
1: They're out in the sun. You can't be mad when you're out in the sun with the sand and the beach. But TJ, you have a younger brother. You don't remember roughhousing your younger brother? Because I know I did with my younger brother.
0: Well, yeah. I fought. It actually reminded me of the fights we used to get into.
1: Yeah.
0: And so I had an idea. I sent my brother a message.
1: Okay.
0: And I said, hey, what is the fight or the fights from our childhood that you remember?
1: Mm-hmm.
0: This is the TJ Show. 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

0: and longtime supporter of local agriculture and the 4-H FFA cell. Ross now joins more than five decades of local agriculture leaders honored by the Clinton Chamber. And the Henry County Sheriff's Office is asking for public's help as deputies investigate the theft of semi-steer tires, aluminum wheels, and hundreds of gallons of diesel fuel from a property near the Clinton Airport. According to information released by the Sheriff's Office, semi-steer tires and aluminum wheels were stolen from a Valero semi parked on property across from the airport. Approximately 285 gallons of diesel fuel were also reported stolen from the property. Investigators are asking residents and area businesses to be on the lookout for anyone attempting to sell semi-tires or aluminum wheels under suspicious circumstances. Authorities are also asking the public to take note of anyone who may have suddenly acquired an unusual amount of diesel fuel. Anyone with information that could assist the investigation is asked to contact the Henry County Central Dispatch at 660-885-5587. The investigation remains ongoing. That's the latest from Radford Media Group. We are Community First.
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1: 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This is the TJ Show. I saw these two young guys. Well, I guess they were like under 10. And they were fighting.
4: They're kids.
1: Two kids is what I'm trying to say. Fighting on the beach. And like really trying to beat each other up, but they were having a great time, and it reminded me of my childhood and how much I used to fight with my brother.
4: All right.
1: And so I challenged all of us in this room to text our siblings. And you guys did this too?
4: Oh, yeah.
5: Yeah.
6: You. The first thing that came to mind was, I think you took my Beanie Babies.
1: Yeah, he had a Beanie Baby collection. Mm-hmm. And, you know, as an older brother, how do you not make fun of that? And it turns out, not that we should be mean about it, but you know when they were saying, oh, these are going to be valuable one day?
4: Oh, yeah. I mean, we all believed it.
1: Right. What are they doing now?
6: And I was so mad. I think I was, like, chasing you around the house, and then you ran into your bedroom and closed the door, and I punched the door with my fist and cracked your door.
4: Oh, my God.
6: Which is just so insane to think about now.
1: By the way, I totally forgot about that.
4: Your
1: but
4: poor parents.
1: Throughout the rest of my childhood, my meanness, I had to pay the price. Every time I go in my room, I saw that crack in the door. Mm-hmm. It was never fixed.
6: I just remember you said, you just broke my door. And then I remember we had those devil sticks, the two sticks that, and then you had the one with the tennis balls on it that you like spun them in the air.
1: They got to bring those back.
6: I got so mad and I just broke, I hit you over the wrist with it.
1: Yeah.
6: And broke the devil stick.
1: That's right.
6: I think you were like, you just broke my wrist.
4: Broke my wrist. No, that still tracks. You over-exaggerate, yeah.
1: Well, but he broke a wooden stick on my arm. And it was pretty thick. I mean, it hurt.
6: Oh, man, I think I might have taken it a little too far.
1: Yeah.
6: Actually, there was another time, too. I remember you had a fan on your desk in your bedroom.
1: Yeah, I love my fan. My room was so hot when I was a kid.
6: And whatever happened, I don't know, but I like threw something or like slammed the fan and you just went, you broke my fan. It's like, I just kept breaking all your stuff or breaking things on you.
1: Yeah, he would just break. I would do something to either hurt him or make fun of him. He would break something.
6: I remember I felt really bad about that because I was like, oh man, that's your fan. Glad we're not doing that anymore.
1: Yeah. Well, I had to ask for forgiveness because I was not a nice older brother. I don't know why. Well, why? But I had friends, like we were pretty bad. I had friends, we would go over to their house to play video games, and they would do things to each other where you were like, I don't think this is actually legal, the way you guys are beating each other up. And they were so much tougher than us. We were very quiet during those fights.
4: I don't know, man. Breaking things on each other, that doesn't sound quiet to me.
1: Yeah, no. And I still have a battle scar from when I was a kid. And by the way, if you have a story, feel free to call, because these are always fun to hear. I don't know if you can see it from here, under the light maybe, but there's like a shape of a little kid's fingernail right there.
4: Yep, I see it.
1: Yeah, that was my brother when I was in first grade. He dug it right out of my hand.
4: Ooh.
1: He got me to the ground.
4: What'd you do to him?
1: I forget because it was so many things.
4: Oh.
1: Probably smacked him in the back of
4: well,
1: the head.
4: Well, you have a scar for it.
1: Oh, yeah. And my kids can't believe it. They're like, that's Uncle Mike's finger? I'm like, yeah, little Uncle Mike right there. Ugh. This is the TJ Show. You got yours, Kenny?
5: Yeah.
1: All right, we'll get to that in a few moments.
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0: 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This is the TJ Show. I was telling you a story about how I saw these two brothers just beating each other up on the beach. It was very funny. They seemed to be having a great time.
1: Yeah, they were having a good time.
0: But it was just like all in. Parents didn't care. They only cared when they got too close to my daughter, who was playing in the sand.
1: Right.
0: They started lecturing him. You don't fight like that. Not in front of the little girl.
1: Mm-hmm.
0: Well, Kenny, you got a response from your brother.
2: Yeah, I did.
0: You guys had some pretty wild battles.
2: Yes, we did.
0: This is Kenny's brother.
3: Hey, bro. So your question is, what's the worst fight that we've gotten into as young boys, not as adult, drunken, stupid boys?
0: Oh, you have both on your resume.
2: Yeah, we do.
3: Well, the first thing that comes to my mind, I don't remember. Mom says that you were on a skateboard and I pushed you off and your head bounced on the concrete pavement. That one was funny.
0: That might explain
1: a few
0: things.
1: That explains a lot.
0: Yeah.
2: I got a concussion, had to go to the hospital. I missed Royal Rumble that night.
3: The other one that comes to mind, you were in high school, I think I was in middle school, and you were going through puberty pretty bad, and you had acne, and I think you had one in the middle of your forehead. And this might have been right before one of, like, the freshman year type of dance, and I think I called you a rhino, and I poked it.
0: Man, if you're into being mean, that is a very good, mean insult.
3: That one, I think you chased me out of the car. Another one that always got you, because I love to antagonize you, was I'd push in your belly button, and that really hurts you. I don't know if it hurts most normal people, but you, it gets you, and I know that anytime we kind of wrestled, I would just push inside your belly button and you would freak, and then...
0: Well, of course, it's very dangerous.
1: It
2: hurts.
1: That's sensitive.
0: You could undo a person that way, right?
2: I don't know, but
0: I don't know
2: hurt.
0: The anatomy
1: you
0: exactly.
1: You could turn them inside out.
3: If we were playful, it would no longer be playful.
0: Wow, that's a soft spot, huh?
2: Yeah, it is.
0: I mean, literally.
3: And my go-to move would be to run onto the nearest couch and then kind of put my feet up. So I'd have, like, my back on the couch, I'd have my feet in the air, and I would just do, you know, like... Brazilian Jiu-Jitsu ground defense, and I would just use my legs to keep you off. But yeah, otherwise, I don't think we ever came to fisticuffs as kids, I don't think we ever came to blows, except for that one time at the rectory. It came really close.
0: Wait a minute, what was that one about?
2: Well, we lived at a place that used to be a rectory, but they'd rented it out to us, and... We got drunk. I forget what we were fighting about, but he, like, manhandled me. My brother's a former Division I college football player, and he threw me around like a rag doll because I was just poking the bear.
0: The last time you fought.
2: I keep my mouth shut.
0: When your younger brother gets bigger than you.
3: Mm. We've had a blessed childhood together. Bye.
0: Hey, there you go. John.
1: That's hilarious.
0: Glad you guys are besties now.
2: We are good friends now.
0: See, there's hope. If you think there's not, there is. This is the TJ Show.
4: 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Early detection can make all the difference. 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

0: 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This is the TJ Show, our news. It sounds a little bit different around here. Kenny reads through every story he can find, and then he brings us the most interesting ones. Kenny, what's been happening in the world?
1: Americans are no longer reading for pleasure as much as they once did. In fact, in the past 20 years, the number of Americans who read for fun has dropped 40%.
2: Baby, that explains a lot. It explains a lot.
0: It's always good to get answers to our questions. Yes. What is happening in the world? Well, you stop reading, things start to go downward. Now, I will say, I don't love reading like stories. Is that what they're talking about?
1: I think they're talking about
0: all reading in general.
3: All forms,
0: okay, yeah, that's tough.
1: Yeah, now, one subsect of literature that does appear to be seeing some success is romanticy, which is romantic fantasy.
3: Oh,
1: so
3: people trying to escape.
1: One area where people do seem to be flocking to books, but overall the numbers are down. One of the researchers behind the study says that this is deeply concerning.
2: You know, actually, when I was spending some time with my

0: mom, I walked into her room and I heard her listening to something. And I'm like, what are you listening to? And she's like, I'm listening to an audiobook, which is cool. That's great, you know? But it was a romantic fantasy. And I'm like, Ma, turn it. I literally at one point was like, turn it off. Pause it. And she's like, what? I'm like, like,
1: I just
0: started gagging, just like listening to them read the book. I was
1: J-Bo,
0: like, please stop it.
1: I have like secondhand embarrassment for you. Yes, I feel terrible. Yes. I don't even know if I want to know that story.
0: I was just thinking about it. Embarrassed.
1: I couldn't imagine what I would do if I walked in. My mom's like, oh, yeah, turn it off.
0: No, but she let it play. And like, I mean, it was over the course of like, you know, 3 to 4 days. And I said, Ma, when is this book going to be over? Like, you've been listening to this forever. I'm like, how long have you been listening to this? She's like, oh, for about like 2 weeks. I'm like, how long is this book?
1: I'm the biggest fan of reading, and I wasn't always a reader. It totally changed my life. And I would say within the last 10 years, my life looks completely different today, directly because of jumping into books. And I love it. And I love recommending books now because they're life changers. Now, not those books. But, although I suppose they could be. It gives you some ideas.
0: Some creative ideas, I guess.
1: Kenny, what else do you have?
2: Well, another crazy theft of toys. This time in Australia, police raided a home and found $163,400 of stolen toys, most of them unopened boxes of Lego, but also...
1: Oh, yeah, 18 boxes. Can you believe that? That's a lot of boxes.
2: Mm-hmm. Actually, as a matter of fact, because there was Pokemon, Lego's Barbie, Hello Kitty, Thomas the Tank Engine, all the stuff they found at this person's house, they were able to fill 3 truckloads.
1: Those Legos, you know, what an invention. It's like a shaped piece of plastic, and the amount of money they're going for, it's pretty incredible. And people love them, and my kids love them.
0: They're going for a lot now, though, because not only are they hitting the kids, but they're hitting the older parents.
1: Yeah. I don't understand why I don't get it. Like, I don't want to build this thing that was, like, pre-set up. I used to get annoyed with, like, model airplanes. I had a friend named David. He would build model. I'm like, what are you wasting your time with that?
0: But how is that a waste of time?
1: Well, he's an architect now and makes millions of dollars.
0: Yeah, well, it was like, you wasted your time on radio while he wasted his time with Legos.
1: Talking into this dumb microphone. Kenny, thanks for keeping us somewhat informed.
2: That's what's happening.
3: School is back in session. Are your students walking to school? Remind the kids to use cross-

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1: Good morning and happy Tuesday, West Central Missouri. Well, the humidity is definitely on the rise, and we can sure feel it this morning as you head out the door. We are going for an afternoon high in the upper 80s, along with a slight chance a few of us could see an isolated thunderstorm. Clear and cooler tonight with lows into the lower 60s. 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
7: Good morning, West Central Missouri. Well, the humidity is definitely on the rise, and we can sure feel it this morning as you head out the door. We are going for an afternoon high in the upper 80s, along with a slight chance a few of us could see an isolated thunderstorm. Clear and cooler tonight with lows into the lower 60s. This look at the SkyTrack weather forecast is brought to you by our good friends over at Gary's Towing. 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
6: Hey everyone, Subby down here at Wild RV Weather Center. Look at your SkyTrack weather forecast brought to you by our good friends at Clint's Bar and Grill in downtown Calhoun, where good food and friends meet up. Stop in there for some hometown hospitality. Well, we will only hit the upper 80s this afternoon, but it's going to feel like the upper 90s with all the humidity. We could possibly see an isolated thunderstorm before 5 p.m., but most of us will be remaining dry. Clear and cooler for this evening with lows dropping down to the lower 60s.
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0: hospitality you just can't find anywhere else. 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

0: Go with something peaceful because I feel like that'd be creepier. 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
0: Ave Maria.
1: Just like that. That'd be mad creepy.
0: Well, there you go. J-Bo's raging. You look like you're happy today.
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3: 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Fraud and scams can strike anyone.
1: That'd be mad creepy.
0: Well, there you go. J-Bo's raging. You look like you're happy today.
1: I am feeling pretty good.
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1: 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They're located in both Clinton and in Uri. Well, we will only hit the upper 80s this afternoon, but it's going to feel like the upper 90s with all the humidity. We could possibly see an isolated thunderstorm before 5 p.m., but most of us will be remaining dry. Clear and cooler for this evening with lows dropping down to the lower 60s.
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2: Hey everyone, Subby down here at Wilder RV Weather Center. Look at your SkyTrack weather forecast brought to you by our good friends at Clint's Bar and Grill in downtown Calhoun, where good food and friends meet up. Stop in there for some hometown hospitality. Well, we were only hit the upper 80s this afternoon, but it's going to feel like the upper 90s with all the humidity. We could possibly see an isolated thunderstorm before 5 p.m., but most of us will be remaining dry. Clear and cooler for this evening with lows dropping down to the lower 60s.
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6: Hey everyone, Subby down here at Wilder RV Weather Center. Look at your SkyTrack weather forecast brought to you by our good friends at Gary's Towing. If you're in a bind and you need a tow, give them a call at 660-885-HELP. Well, we were only hit the upper 80s this afternoon, but it's going to feel like the upper 90s with all the humidity. We could possibly see an isolated thunderstorm before 5 p.m., but most of us will be remaining dry. Clear and cooler for this evening with lows dropping down in the lower 60s.
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2: What's going on, everyone? 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Let Patrick, Alec, and the gang get you fixed up for your farm or your home. They're located in both Clinton and in Uri. Well, we will only hit the upper 80s this afternoon, but it's going to feel like the upper 90s with all the humidity. We could possibly see an isolated thunderstorm before 5 p.m., but most of us will be remaining dry. Clear and cooler for the season with lows dropping down to the lower 60s.
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0: jolly, neat, sweet, petite. 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
1: 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The sound of

0: 80s this afternoon, but it's going to feel like the upper 90s with all the humidity. We could possibly see an isolated thunderstorm before 5 p.m., but most of us will be remaining dry. Clear and cooler for this evening with lows dropping down to the lower 60s.
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3: 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Look at your SkyTrack weather forecast brought to you by our good friends at Gary's Towing. If you're in a bind and you need a tow, give them a call at 660-885-HELP. Well, we were only hit the upper 80s this afternoon, but it's going to feel like the upper 90s with all the humidity. We could possibly see an isolated thunderstorm before 5 p.m., but most of us will be remaining dry. Clear and cooler for this evening with lows dropping down in the lower 60s.
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0: Mike Keith, the Chamber's 2009 AgriPerson honoree and longtime supporter of local agriculture and the 4-H FFA cell. Ross now joins more than five decades of local agriculture leaders honored by the Clinton Chamber. And the Henry County Sheriff's Office is asking for public's help as deputies investigate the theft of semi-steer tires, aluminum wheels, and hundreds of gallons of diesel fuel from a property near the Clinton Airport. According to information released by the Sheriff's Office, semi-steer tires and aluminum wheels were stolen from a Valero semi parked on property across from the airport. Approximately 285 gallons of diesel fuel were also reported stolen from the property. Investigators are asking residents and area businesses to be on the lookout for anyone attempting to sell semi-tires or aluminum wheels under suspicious circumstances. Authorities are also asking the public to take note of anyone who may have suddenly acquired an unusual amount of diesel fuel. Anyone with information that could assist the investigation is asked to contact the Henry County Central Dispatch at 660-885-5587. The investigation remains ongoing. That's the latest from Radford Media Group. We are Community First.
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10: 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They're located in both Clinton and in Uring. Well, we will only hit the upper 80s this afternoon, but it's going to feel like the upper 90s with all the humidity. We could possibly see an isolated thunderstorm before 5 p.m., but most of us will be remaining dry. Clear and cooler for the season with lows dropping down to the lower 60s.
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1: Hey everyone, Subby down here at Wild RV Weather Center. Look at your SkyTrack weather forecast brought to you by our good friends at Clint's Bar and Grill in downtown Calhoun, where good food and friends meet up. Stop in there for some hometown hospitality. Well, we were only hit the upper 80s this afternoon, but it's going to feel like the upper 90s with all the humidity. We could possibly see an isolated thunderstorm before 5 p.m., but most of us will be remaining dry. Clear and cooler for this evening with lows dropping down to the lower 60s.
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1: Hey everyone, Subby down here at Wilder RV Weather Center. Look at your SkyTrack weather forecast brought to you by our good friends at Gary's Towing. If you're in a bind and you need a tow, give them a call at 660-885-HELP. Well, we were only hit the upper 80s this afternoon, but it's going to feel like the upper 90s with all the humidity. We could possibly see an isolated thunderstorm before 5 p.m., but most of us will be remaining dry. Clear and cooler for this evening with lows dropping down in the lower 60s.
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6: What's going on, everyone? 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Let Patrick, Alec, and the gang get you fixed up for your farm or your home. They're located in both Clinton and in Urich. Well, we will only hit the upper 80s this afternoon, but it's going to feel like the upper 90s with all the humidity. We could possibly see an isolated thunderstorm before 5 p.m., but most of us will be remaining dry. Clear and cooler for this evening with lows dropping down to the lower 60s.
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13: 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Look at your SkyTrack weather forecast brought to you by our good friends at Clint's Bar and Grill in downtown Calhoun, where good food and friends meet up. Stop in there for some hometown hospitality. Well, we will only hit the upper 80s this afternoon, but it's going to feel like the upper 90s with all the humidity. We could possibly see an isolated thunderstorm before 5 p.m., but most of us will be remaining dry. Clear and cooler for this evening with lows dropping down to the lower 60s.
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14: We're getting things going on a Wednesday. 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
1: Did you see this on the news? People in Boston are noticing that their beloved Citgo sign near Fenway Park, it's in the process of being relocated, and now it looks like a giant middle finger. If we could get that thing to squirt clam chowder, that would be the most Boston thing ever.
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0: taking your shout outs, and I would like to make a shout out to Dolly Parton. I know it's weird. I know her people aren't going to hear me, but I still want to do it. I'm on the radio. I always loved Dolly Parton, and I feel like she has this like inner kindness about her. No matter how big she got, no matter how successful she got, no matter how many people loved her, she became a national treasure, and she stayed kind. And I always thought that was so cool. Anyway, just wanted to take a second to say that. Now send your shout-outs, and I'll put them on the radio. 833-584-1234. 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

0: 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I have, and that's why I started my podcast, The Booze News. 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
1: Hey everyone, Subby down here at Wilder RV Weather Center. Look at your SkyTrack weather forecast brought to you by our good friends at Gary's Towing. If you're in a bind and you need a tow, give them a call at 660-885-HELP. Well, we were only hit the upper 80s this afternoon, but it's going to feel like the upper 90s with all the humidity. We could possibly see an isolated thunderstorm before 5 p.m., but most of us will be remaining dry. Clear and cooler for this evening with lows dropping down in the lower 60s.
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2: Coming up next hour, we're going to dive into Wicked Weird Wednesday, but right now, agenda-free Wednesday. Anything goes. Let's talk about you. You got good news. You got bad news. You got no news. In which case, I'm not really quite sure why you would be calling in, but whatever. Call it anyway. Call it now.

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1: 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They're located in both Clinton and in Uri. Well, we will only hit the upper 80s this afternoon, but it's going to feel like the upper 90s with all the humidity. We could possibly see an isolated thunderstorm before 5 p.m., but most of us will be remaining dry. Clear and cooler for this season with lows dropping down to the lower 60s.
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3: It is Jackson Blue. 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

0: syringes washed up on the shore, and now we obviously need to get Aquaman into rehab. 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

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Saying, baby, just relax.

0: 104.9 The Biz. It is Jackson Blue. Kelly is on the request line. She says she's still celebrating today, not National Dog Day or Toilet Paper Day, but...
1: I turned 21 last Sunday.
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1: Yes, I did.
2: Get out of here. Well, happy late birthday. Are you still drunk?
1: Maybe.
2: Atta girl.
1: That's right.
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1: Yummy Burger King has announced that they're rolling out new chicken nuggets because the old ones were, quote, too rubbery and dry. 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
1: It is Jackson Blue, and it's time now for Wicked Weird Wednesday. 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
1: Wicked Weird Wednesday. Today, a classic. Hello, it's Jackson Blue. What's the weirdest thing you got in your car?
2: I got a blow-up banana just sitting in my trunk. It's been there forever.
1: And you just leave the blow-up banana in there? Is it big?
2: It's decent size. It's like the size of probably my arm.
1: Holy crap, that's a big banana.
2: I know.
1: And it's just hitting me right now that we've been talking for 20 seconds about how you have an arm-sized banana stuck in your trunk. I'm sorry, Mom, this show is filthy.
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5: 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They're located in both Clinton and Urich. Well, we are going to see partly cloudy skies this evening with still a chance of a thunderstorm early on. We will see cooler temperatures filter in overnight with lows reaching down to the lower 60s. And mostly sunny skies for your Thursday and less humidity along with highs in the low to mid 80s.
2: 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It's about time for your 1 hour warning for shout outs. Giving you plenty of time right now to think about who you want to shout out, record it in your phone, and then text it to my phone, 833-584-1234. 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

0: 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More Wicked Weird Wednesday coming up. We got people lined up with weird stuff in their cars. So call me if you got something. Alicia's on the phone. She's excited for tonight to hang out with her relatives because...
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1: What you got? It is Jackson Blue, Wicked Weird Wednesday. What is the weirdest thing you have in your car?
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2: Hey everyone, it's Tubby down here at Wilder RV Weather Center. Look at your SkyTrack weather forecast brought to you by our good friends at Gary's Towing. If you're in a bind and you need to tow, give them a call at 660-885-HELP. Well, we are going to see partly cloudy skies this evening with still a chance of an isolated thunderstorm early on. We will see cooler temperatures filter in overnight with lows reaching down to the lower 60s. Mostly sunny skies for your Thursday and less humidity along with highs in the low to mid 80s.
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2: 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Stay ahead of the forecast. 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
4: We all miss Dolly. Hello, it is Jackson Blue. Dolly Parton passed away yesterday at the age of 80. I will always remember her kindness. And it also makes me think, what do you want people to remember about you? When things are all said and done, fill in the blank. I want people to remember me for my blank. Finish it next. I know.

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1: Hi. I'm calling to fill in the blank.
2: Yes. If I'm going to be remembered for one thing, it's going to be for my...
1: love for my family. Or I also have another one. My dedicated friendship.
2: You sound like the best. Can you just like come be in my life?
1: I'd love to.
2: I hope that you would rub off on me because I'm like a really bad friend and I hate my family.
1: Oh, I'd get you out of that habit.
2: I'm just kidding. I feel real guilty for even saying that. I love my family. Now I have to buy them all stuff on the way home. I love you guys. I love you. I love you. Oh, my God.

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0: 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Stop in for some hometown hospitality. Well, we are going to see partly cloudy skies this evening with still a chance of a thunderstorm early on. We will see cooler temperatures filter in overnight with lows reaching down to the lower 60s. Mostly sunny skies for your Thursday and less humidity, along with highs in the low to mid 80s.
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8: 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They're located in both Clinton and Urich. Well, we are going to see partly cloudy skies this evening with still a chance of a thunderstorm early on. We will see cooler temperatures filter in overnight with lows reaching down to the lower 60s. And mostly sunny skies for your Thursday and less humidity along with highs in the low to mid 80s.
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2: 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Doubling up requests, so let me know what you want to hear. 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The economy is kind of in the... I almost said a bad word. And some businesses are turning to compliments instead of raises. What do you think about that coming up next?

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1: All right, let's get your reaction to this. Hello, it's Jackson Blue. The economy's taking a little bit of a beating right now. So a lot of companies are turning to pizza and compliments instead of bonuses and raises as a way of saying thank you. What do you think about it?
2: Sure.
0: What? Are you kidding me? I don't want pizza. I want money. I'll buy a pizza with the money if I feel like it.
2: Pay me.
0: No, you're not getting paid. You're getting a slice of pizza from the break room. And thank you for all of your wonderful contributions over the years. I'll be over here saying, save that noise, grease the palm. Pizza doesn't pay to keep my lights on.
2: Nope.
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1: Hey everyone, Tubby down here at Wilder RV Weather Center. Look at your SkyTrack weather forecast brought to you by our good friends at Gary's Towing. If you're in a bind and you need a tow, give them a call at 660-885-HELP. Well, we are going to see partly cloudy skies this evening with still a chance of an isolated thunderstorm early on. We will see cooler temperatures filter in overnight with lows reaching down to the lower 60s. Mostly sunny skies for your Thursday and less humidity along with highs in the low to mid 80s.
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1: We're officially over the hump. Now we slide into the weekend. It's Jackson Blue, and that's it for me for today. Time for the request of love and devotion, which says, to Darren, you are the steady rhythm in my favorite song and the brightest part of every single day. I couldn't navigate this crazy world without you. Love, Jessica. Going out to Darren from Jessica. You heard it. It's today's request of love and devotion, and I hope to see you back here tomorrow.
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